0: From the MyLethbridgeNow.com newsroom. This is Ranch News.
1: I'm Justin Goulet. Mother Nature delivered plenty of rain for the region over the past few days, with the Old Man River listed as being under a high stream flow advisory, and the city of Lethbridge saying provincial forecasting shows the river peaking tonight. The city's water treatment plant continues to deal with murky water, but officials say tap water remains safe to drink. My Lethbridge Now, Stan Ashby, has more.
2: General Manager of Water and Wastewater Jason Drent says the city continues to ask residents and businesses to conserve water as the city produces less water than demand.
3: Plant is operating well. Staff are doing everything they can to keep up, but river conditions are starting to improve somewhat, so we're starting to hopefully to turn that corner.
2: Drent adds the city's wastewater plant is also being stressed with high flows, but operations are running 24/7 as staff continues to manage it. For Vista Radio, I'm Stan Ashby.
1: If you're behind the wheel, watch out for final construction work on the Pathway 17 project in South Lethbridge. The intersection of 43rd Street South and 20th Avenue South is closed to complete concrete repair work. Detours are in place, and officials say the area should reopen by this Friday, weather permitting. Pathway 17 is a multi-use trail along 43rd and South Parkside Drive South. And two Canadian Olympic medalists have been named as this year's Calgary Stampede Parade Marshals. Short track speed skater Courtney Soreau and freestyle skier Mikhail Kingsbury will lead the parade through downtown Calgary on Friday, July 3rd. At the 2026 Winter Games, Soreau made history as the first Canadian short track speed skater to win four medals at a single Olympics and is just the second Canadian athlete ever to win four medals at one Winter Games. Meanwhile, Kingsbury earned both gold and silver to become the most decorated men's freestyle skier in Olympic history. Get more local news right to your inbox. All the details are at MyLethbridgeNow.com.
0: Lethbridge weather.
1: Mix of sun and cloud for your Wednesday with the high going up to 18. Tonight, partly cloudy, low dropping to 9. Tomorrow, sun and cloud with a high of 21. Then on Friday, sunshine with a high of 23.
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5: Lethbridge weather.
6: Mix of sun and cloud for your Wednesday with the high going up to 18. Tonight, partly cloudy, low dropping to 9. Tomorrow, sun and cloud with a high of 21. Then on Friday, sunshine with a high of 23.
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2: 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And this is most effective when given right away.
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0: 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The Ranch.

It caused some tears, but more to the point of our story. 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We'd pull one truck out and get another stuck in, and motors that roar and tires that spin would sink right down to the diff, and we'd all take turns and do it again until no one could move. Call one more friend, come on out here, we need you. Bring your truck.

logical opportunity. 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
1: Good morning. I'm Justin Goulet. With the Old Man River's high water flows this week due to all the rain over the last few days, Lethbridge Fire and Emergency Services is reminding everyone that the instability of the riverbanks remains a big danger. My Lethbridge Now's Stan Ashby has more.
2: Water rescue team lead Charles Schoening says the rain and flow in the Old Man River made the soil less stable around river and coulee banks.
3: People need to be aware, stay well back from stream banks, pond banks, everything, because those can be very unstable. And that includes actually along the coulee banks as well. So make sure to avoid those areas, stay on solid ground, roadways, pathways, and keep dogs and children well away from those areas as well.
2: Schoening adds a boat advisory has also been issued, as watercraft is not recommended to be on the Old Man River at this time. For Vista Radio, I'm Stan Ashby.
1: It's Seniors Week, and the Lethbridge Senior Citizens Organization hosts the annual Live Well Showcase today and tomorrow. Executive Director Caitlin Weaver says it's a one-stop shop to see what services are available for seniors in the region.
4: The impact on the community is, again, just that there's information and supports for seniors during Seniors Week. So that is a really nice way that we can show our support for seniors. It is a free trade show for attendees. They come in, they explore. There's also presentations that we have that happen throughout the 2 days that are specific to seniors' needs.
1: Presentations and workshops will cover topics like brain health and fraud prevention. And a local wrestler has received national recognition. Peyton Shields is a member of the U of L Pronghorns wrestling team. Last weekend, she competed at the 2026 Team Canada Trials in Montreal. Shields captured a bronze medal and later earned a spot as an alternate member of the under-20 national team. Get more local news right to your inbox. All the details are at MyLethbridgeNow.com. More in sports, the New York Knicks took Game 1 of the NBA Finals, beating San Antonio 105-95 last night. Game 2 is tomorrow. It's Game 2 of the Stanley Cup Finals tonight. Vegas leads Carolina 1-0. And in baseball, the Lethbridge Bulls are on home field tonight, hosting the Fort McMurray Giants. First pitch is at 7:10.
0: Lethbridge weather.
1: A mix of sun and cloud for your Thursday, high going up to 21. Tonight, a few clouds, low dropping to 8. Tomorrow, mostly sunny with a high of 23. Then on Saturday, sun and cloud with a high of 20.
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0: 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Thank you.

0: nice brother and sister team, the Reklaws, that I got a chance to chat with about a month ago, and super excited about their show with Dean Brody, November 8th at visitlethbridge.com arena. Do you have your tickets yet? Get the good ones before they sell out, and they're going to be playing that biggie, Hometown Heroes. Also, Old Dominion 98.1 The Rant, 6:11. Good Thursday morning. I'm Ryan Menny. We had a pretty substantial winner yesterday on the Ranch Cash Cow. How much did he win? More importantly, how did Landon survive the last couple of days in that rain working outside?
1: I worked for an excavation company, and we had to dig up a parking lot yesterday.
0: Wow. Oh, my goodness. So do you own a good pair of gumboots?
1: I own the whole outfit, yep.
0: Okay. So you don't need to buy that, but think about what else we could get you. Let's get Bessie, our magical cow, out of the barn and see how much she has for you to start the day. Landon.
2: $88.
1: Wow.
0: Is that a pair of boots? Can that even buy a pair of gumboots these days?
1: That's probably a boot, yeah.
0: one boot?
1: One boot.
0: Let's see if we can get you two boots. You want to?
1: Let's go. Another squeeze, please.
2: $341.
0: Whoa, that's more boots. Or those, that's a pair of really nice boots. Maybe fur-lined.
1: You know what, good sir? I'm not greedy, and that's a nice chunk of change. I'm taking it.
0: That is a nice chunk of change, Landon. Think of all the merch and the snacks you can buy at the Bulls game that you're already going to on Ranch Night, July 11th. Let's see if there is any more in Bessie.
2: $717.
0: Oh.
1: Don't do this to me again.
0: You know, how many hot dogs can you eat in a night, right? 341. Hey, Landon, $341 and 4 tickets to the Bulls Ranch Night, July 11th. Congrats.
1: That's awesome. I'm so excited.
3: Good morning. 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

0: I'm Tim Parent with Rural Roots Canada. Canadian mushroom growers are warning new U.S. trade duties on fresh mushroom imports could drive up food prices and threaten jobs on both sides of the border. The U.S. Department of Commerce launched anti-dumping and countervailing duty investigations last September after complaints from a group of American producers. The U.S. has since imposed preliminary duties on fresh Canadian mushrooms, citing general farm tax exemptions and cash basis accounting practices as reasons for the countervailing measures.
1: They really scraped the bottom of the barrel and identified these two programs, which puts them in a risky position and puts the entire ag industry in Canada in a risky position because we all receive general farm tax exemptions.
0: That's Mushrooms Canada Executive Vice President Ryan Koestlag, who says Canadian and U.S. producers have a long history of collaboration, and this decision is going to have an impact.
1: We employ about 65 to 7,000 individuals across Canada in the mushroom industry, so those jobs could be in jeopardy.
0: Canadian exporters are also facing a separate anti-dumping investigation with additional duties expected later this summer. I'm Tim Parent with Rural Roots Canada.
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0: 98.1 The Ranch, the Prairie State's Easy Man at 626. Good Thursday morning. It's June 4th. I'm Ryan Menny. It is going to be a beautiful, beautiful spring day, okay? We had the wind and the rain. We got rid of the rain. Yeah, still got a fair bit of wind, but you actually might want it. We're getting up around 21 degrees. We will have some gusts up around 60 this afternoon, but the wind will die down this evening just in time for the ball game tonight. Check this out. Lethbridge Bulls, Spitz Stadium. They're taking on the Fort McMurray Giants. It is, with the first pitch at 7 o'clock, Star Wars night. Okay. If you know me, April in the afternoon knows me very well. I'll be first in line with my Obi-Wan Kenobi outfit on. But they have a ton of fun for everybody planned tonight. Buy one, get one tickets. Get a free youth ticket with the purchase of any adult ticket at Spitz Stadium tonight. Costume contest. Dress up as your favorite Star Wars character for a chance to win a concession voucher for a free family fries. Then they've got Jedi and Sith slushies, 50% off. And how can you not grab one of these? Wookiee cookies from Bootsma Bakery for just $4. First pitch, 7 o'clock tonight. Lethbridge Bulls at Spitz Stadium. This comes at a perfect time when I just put the pieces together. I didn't know this, but Bessie, our ranch cash cow, you know, the magical cow that produces money instead of milk. And we had a $341 winner, Landon, that we just heard from a few moments ago when we played yesterday. I just realized Bessie and Bulls mascot T-Bone are an item.
1: Bessie and T-Bone sitting in a tree, winking and a flirting right next to me. At the Lethbridge Bulls game down at Spitz Stadium, on a warm ranch night, it's Bessie and him, making the crowd all cheer for love.

0: 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This is Ranch News.
1: Good morning. I'm Justin Goulet. Changes are coming to your driver's license and ID cards in Alberta. Minister of Service Alberta and Red Tape Reduction Dale Nally says starting next month, health numbers and citizenship markers will be added to your license or ID cards.
2: Instead of carrying a driver's license, paper health care card, passport, or birth certificate to prove citizenship, all that information will now be on your driver's license or Alberta ID card.
1: The change takes effect as of July 2nd. Property tax notices have been mailed out in Lethbridge. Payments are due by June 30th, with a 7% penalty applied to all unpaid balances as of July 1st. If you haven't gotten your notice by June 8th, you can use the My City online service to register your property. We've got a link to that on our website. You can also contact Lethbridge 311 for help. And Alberta's Consumer Investigations Unit is warning residents to watch for asphalt paving scams this summer. Officials say consumers should be cautious when it comes to door-to-door contractors offering limited-time deals, demanding large upfront payments, or refusing to provide written estimates. Anyone who suspects fraudulent activity is encouraged to report it to the province's Consumer Investigations Unit. Get more local news right to your inbox. All the details are at MyLethbridgeNow.com. In sports on the diamond tonight, the Lethbridge Bulls are on home field hosting the Fort McMurray Giants. First pitch is at 7:10. Meanwhile, the Toronto Blue Jays wrap up their set against Atlanta after last night's 7-3 loss. In game one of the NBA Finals last night, the New York Knicks beat San Antonio 105-95. Game two is tomorrow, and it's game two of the Stanley Cup Finals tonight. Vegas leads Carolina 1-0.
0: Lethbridge weather.
1: A mix of sun and cloud for your Thursday, high going up to 21. Tonight, a few clouds, low dropping to 8. Tomorrow, mostly sunny with a high of 23. Then on Saturday, sun and cloud with a high of 20.
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0: Your Faith, Betty, 98.1 The Ranch at 6:36. Happy sunny Thursday morning. I'm Ryan Meddy. It's June 4th. This is the kind of weather that, you know, we would like all the time, 24 hours a day, right? Okay, maybe not that. I went for a walk with my 10-year-old and said, hey, this is last night was perfect. It was, you know, it was perfect. She asked to go for a walk. That was my first walk of the evening. And then my wife came home and we went for the second walk of the evening and walked around an area pond with my daughter. And yeah, I was saying, man, this is it. This is perfect. This is the perfect evening. If every night could be like this, it'd be amazing. Except 1 week at Christmas. Let's have some snow. Okay. And 2 days at Halloween for some cool fall weather. That'd be nice. But on our walk around one of the drainage ponds, that we forget that's the reason they're there, first and foremost, is so our basements don't flood. And I'm sorry if your basement did flood. Do you live in an area that doesn't have a drainage pond? That might be a one piece to it. But yeah, neighborhoods that don't have those drainage ponds, that's something, the last 15, 20 years that communities have started to make. It's nice. They attract nature and have trees and give you a place to walk around. But it's for all the water to go somewhere, too, when we have that big kind of once every couple year big rainstorm event like what we had this week. And it was going around the pond that you could see the city had markers so you couldn't get through certain paths, but those had been gently pushed to the side because the water had receded. And yeah, you could safely walk on the paths around that pond that we normally do, and we did. We got our feet a little wet in some soggy parts on the path or the grass. But that's a reminder from the city that some trails, some spots, especially closer to the river, not safe at the moment. Keep kids, keep animals, keep everybody far back from the edge of any places, certainly along the river and anywhere that had significant flooding over the last couple of days. Even though the weather's nice, go for a walk. Still some sketchy spots where, again, the shoreline could just collapse on you and there's a dog or a kid or something else in the river, and that is something that we don't want. Justin with more from the city coming up at 7.
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11: 6:45, I'm Ryan Meddy, Retro Ranch, Thursday, June 4th, and after days of tracking muddy water into the house, we're finally trading the rain gauges for the shades. It's going to feel like summertime again today. The guys who came up with this next song actually intended for it to be a much slower mid-tempo song, but when it got brought into the studio, the crew realized the crazy, chaotic storyline about a town spinning out of control needed that tempo to match that. They kicked the speedway up, turned it into a high-energy rocker, and even added a spoken word intro at the very last second to add to the mood. Roll down the windows, soak up some sun. It's not too early to open the sunroof, is it? No, never too early. A 90s masterpiece going back 32 years to 1994. Joe Diffie, Third Rock from the Sun on the Retro Ranch.
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1: Good morning. I'm Justin Goulet. With the Old Man River's high water flows this week due to all the rain over the last few days, Lethbridge Fire and Emergency Services is reminding everyone that the instability of the riverbanks remains a big danger. My Lethbridge Now's Stan Ashby has more.
2: Water rescue team lead Charles Schooning says the rain and flow in the Old Man River made the soil less stable around river and coulee banks.
3: People need to be aware, stay well back from stream banks, pond banks, everything, because those can be very unstable. And that includes actually along the coulee banks as well. So make sure to avoid those areas, stay on solid ground, roadways, pathways, and keep dogs and children well away from those areas as well.
2: Schooning adds a boat advisory has also been issued, as watercraft is not recommended to be on the Old Man River at this time. For Vista Radio, I'm Stan Ashby.
1: It's Seniors Week, and the Lethbridge Senior Citizens Organization hosts the annual Live Well Showcase today and tomorrow. Executive Director Caitlin Weaver says it's a one-stop shop to see what services are available for seniors in the region.
4: The impact on the community is, again, just that there's information and supports for seniors during Seniors Week. So that is a really nice way that we can show our support for seniors. It is a free trade show for attendees. They come in, they explore. There's also presentations that we have that happen throughout the 2 days that are specific to seniors' needs.
1: Presentations and workshops will cover topics like brain health and fraud prevention. And a local wrestler has received national recognition. Peyton Shields is a member of the U of L Pronghorns wrestling team. Last weekend, she competed at the 2026 Team Canada Trials in Montreal. Shields captured a bronze medal and later earned a spot as an alternate member of the under-20 national team. Get more local news right to your inbox. All the details are at MyLethbridgeNow.com. More in sports, the New York Knicks took Game 1 of the NBA Finals, beating San Antonio 105-95 last night. Game 2 is tomorrow. It's Game 2 of the Stanley Cup Finals tonight. Vegas leads Carolina 1-0. And in baseball, the Lethbridge Bulls are on home field tonight, hosting the Fort McMurray Giants. First pitch is at 7:10.
0: Lethbridge weather.
1: A mix of sun and cloud for your Thursday, high going up to 21. Tonight, a few clouds, low dropping to 8. Tomorrow, mostly sunny with a high of 23. Then on Saturday, sun and cloud with a high of 20.
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0: Mason, Mason 98.1 The Ranch, wish you well at 7:07. Good Thursday morning. I'm Ryan Menny. You're wishing your name was Landon and you won a bunch of money yesterday on The Ranch Cash Cow, brought to you by Crystal Springs Dairy Company. Well, careful what you wish for. He also had to work outside the last couple of days in the monsoon.
1: I worked for an excavation company and we had to dig up a parking lot yesterday because of the flooding.
0: Oh, my goodness. So, do you own a good pair of gumboots?
1: I own the whole outfit, yep.
0: Okay. So, you don't need to buy that, but think about what else we could get you. Let's get Bessie, our magical cow, out of the barn and see how much she has for you to start the day. Landon.
2: $88.
1: Wow.
0: Is that a pair of boots? Can that even buy a pair of gumboots these days?
1: That's probably a boot. Yeah.
0: one boot?
1: One boot.
0: Let's see if we can get you two boots. You want to?
1: Let's go. Another squeeze, please.
2: $341.
0: Whoa, that's more boots. Or those, that's a pair of really nice boots. Maybe fur lined.
1: You know what, good sir? I'm not greedy, and that's a nice chunk of change. I'm taking it.
0: That is a nice chunk of change, Landon. Think of all the merch and the snacks you can buy at the Bulls game that you're already going to on Ranch Night, July 11th. Let's see if there's any more in Bessie.
2: $717.
0: Oh.
1: Don't do this to me again.
0: You know, how many hot dogs can you eat in a night, right? 341. Hey, Landon, $341 and 4 tickets to the Bulls Ranch Night, July 11th. Congrats.
1: That's awesome. I'm so excited.
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2: 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We carry activated charcoal, which is always nice to have at home if your pet gets into something they shouldn't. 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

0: Holy, parked at work, got out of the truck, was walking to the building, and that smell, you know what that smells like? That smells like a beautiful start to the day on the golf course, which is funny because up until last week when I golfed for 5.5 hours in 34 degree heat and almost passed out in the Ronald McDonald House charity golf tournament, which was super fun and we were all exhausted at the end of it, I hadn't golfed in years. And here I am showing up and going, smells like a day for golf. Well, it's that time of year. And thank goodness the nice golf weather has returned. We're chatting with Blair Foster, president of the Lethbridge Kinsmen. You guys take golf tournaments to a whole new level.
1: Yeah, we have the fifth annual Glow Golf Tournament coming up on July 10th and 11th, which is taking place at Bridge Valley Golf Course. What's really nice is we typically raise about $15,000 a year from it, and that money goes directly back into the community. Recently, we've been supporting YQL for shoes, which unfortunately in our community, we still have to put shoes on kids, which is absolutely mind-boggling to me, as well as our local food banks. So the money goes there. Again, that's July 10th and 11th, and sponsorship can be had through president@lethbridgekinsmen.ca.
0: You mentioned it's called a Glow Tournament?
1: Yeah.
0: Is there something special about that?
1: You betcha. So this is for all of us non-avid golfers. And so the tournament takes place at night. And we use glow balls and glow sticks to illuminate the fairways.
0: You're kidding.
1: So it doesn't matter if you're a great golfer or if you're like me. You can get out there, have some fun, enjoy some smokies and burgers on the ninth hole, and really have a great night.
0: And everybody has the excuse to say, I lost my ball.
1: Exactly, yeah.
0: Fantastic. So to sign up for the Glow Tournament, you're looking for sponsorship, but for people who want to participate, how do they do that?
1: They can reach out to the local Lethbridge Kinsmen Club or Bridge Drive Golf Course.
0: Do you guys have a Facebook page or any social media links that we can pass along?
1: Yeah, Lethbridge Kinsmen is on Facebook and Instagram, and we can always be found at president@lethbridgekinsmen.ca.
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1: Good morning, I'm Justin Goulet. Changes are coming to your driver's license and ID cards in Alberta. Minister of Service Alberta and Red Tape Reduction Dale Nally says starting next month, health numbers and citizenship markers will be added to your license or ID cards.
2: Instead of carrying a driver's license, paper health care card, passport, or birth certificate to prove citizenship, all that information will now be on your driver's license or Alberta ID card.
1: The change takes effect as of July 2nd. Property tax notices have been mailed out in Lethbridge. Payments are due by June 30th, with a 7% penalty applied to all unpaid balances as of July 1st. If you haven't gotten your notice by June 8th, you can use the My City online service to register your property. We've got a link to that on our website. You can also contact Lethbridge 311 for help. And Alberta's Consumer Investigations Unit is warning residents to watch for asphalt paving scams this summer. Officials say consumers should be cautious when it comes to door-to-door contractors offering limited-time deals, demanding large upfront payments, or refusing to provide written estimates. Anyone who suspects fraudulent activity is encouraged to report it to the province's Consumer Investigations Unit. Get more local news right to your inbox. All the details are at MyLethbridgeNow.com. In sports on the diamond tonight, the Lethbridge Bulls are on home field hosting the Fort McMurray Giants. First pitch is at 7:10. Meanwhile, the Toronto Blue Jays wrap up their set against Atlanta after last night's 7-3 loss. In game one of the NBA Finals last night, the New York Knicks beat San Antonio 105-95. Game two is tomorrow, and it's game two of the Stanley Cup Finals tonight. Vegas leads Carolina 1-0.
0: Lethbridge weather.
1: A mix of sun and cloud for your Thursday, high going up to 21. Tonight, a few clouds, low dropping to 8. Tomorrow, mostly sunny with a high of 23. Then on Saturday, sun and cloud with a high of 20.
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0: 98.1 The Ranch, Cody Johnson, the fall at 7:36. Already 12 degrees. It's going to be the perfect evening for a ball game. I'm Ryan Menny, and if you know me at all, you'll be so happy for me finding out that tonight, I mean, it's a ball game. You can just go and enjoy the ball game as the Bulls host Fort McMurray Giants tonight with the first pitch at 7 o'clock. But you want to add some fun to it? It's Star Wars night at Spitz Stadium. I did not convince them with my Jedi mind tricks to get them to make tonight Star Wars night. No, they came up with it on their own. They've got buy one, get one tickets tonight. Free youth ticket with the purchase of any adult ticket. Star Wars costume contest. Dress as your favorite character. You could win a concession voucher for a free family fry pack, Jedi and Sith slushies, half off, and Wookiee cookies from Bootsma Bakery. Just part of the fun tonight. Star Wars night or not, if you just want to dress up like a baseball fan. That's okay, too. First pitch tonight at Spitz Stadium at 7 o'clock. And again, going to be a beautiful evening. This is something that I just realized as we played our Ranch Cash Cow yesterday. We do it every Thursday morning at 7:45. I realized, okay, the Bulls have their mascot, T-Bone. We have our Ranch Cash Cow, Bessie. And then I realized, hey, wait a minute. Could they be a thing?
1: Bessie and T-Bone sitting in a tree, winking and a flirting right next to me.

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0: 48. I'm Ryan Menney. You didn't hear it from me. You did hear it from me. Actually, you heard it from us, Justin, in the news department, talking about some very, very exciting news. Something so small, something so easy to fix, but it's been decades. Long, so long for this to get fixed. It was an easy little fix. It's finally happening. Why did it take so long? I don't care. It doesn't matter. It's happening. So it's good. So here's the thing. Born and raised in Alberta, I grew up here, was a young adult, and got my first healthcare card, little piece of paper. My radio career takes me to British Columbia, Vancouver Island for 20 years. Get a nice plastic card. BC flag on there. You can't destroy it. It is not dissolvable. If you go for a swim or it ends up in your laundry by accident, it's fine. Why? It's a piece of plastic, just like everyone else in the country has, except 2014. I moved back to Alberta. It's still a freaking piece of paper. Are you kidding me? It's been a piece of paper ever since then until now. July 2nd is the first day that you can get a healthcare card that will be plastic. But here's the thing. It's actually going to be part of your driver's license, which is fine. Great. Two things in one. It's just like a cell phone. Cell phone does 57 different things now. It replaces your camera, replaces this, replaces... Yeah, that's fine. Great. Put it all on the same thing. So they're doing that starting July 2nd. It's wonderful, wonderful news. You can also, if you don't have a driver's license, just have it put on your ID card. You can get it done early in advance if you want to replace that silly little piece of paper that, again, just dissolves into nothing. Alberta, give yourself a pat on the back. You've finally caught up to the rest of the country. I was trying to figure out why now? How did this happen? And sorry, I've got Star Wars on the brain because it's Star Wars night tonight at Spit Stadium with the Lethbridge Bulls at 7 o'clock. And then I realized it must have taken somebody like Darth Vader to walk into government offices and demand...
1: You are free to use any methods necessary. 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
2: 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Feed wheat is down $3 at $3.11 or $8.46. And corn is down $2 at $297 per ton. July Minneapolis futures on the wheat markets are down 10 cents at $6.33, with local hard red spring bid for June-July movement at $7.90 per bushel. In the oil seeds, July canola futures jumped $20 at $798 per ton or $18.10 per bushel. In the pulse markets, nearby red lentil prices remain at 25 cents per pound and yellow peas are trading at $8.25 per bushel. In the cattle markets, August live cattle lost 57.5 cents at $239.75 per hundredweight. 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
14: Good morning, I'm Justin Goulet. With the Old Man River's high water flows this week due to all the rain over the last few days, Lethbridge Fire and Emergency Services is reminding everyone that the instability of the riverbanks remains a big danger. My Lethbridge Now's Stan Ashby has more.
15: Water rescue team lead Charles Schooning says the rain and flow in the Old Man River made the soil less stable around river and coulee banks.
16: People need to be aware, stay well back from stream banks, pond banks, everything, because those can be very unstable. And that includes actually along the coulee banks as well. So make sure to avoid those areas, stay on solid ground, roadways, pathways, and keep dogs and children well away from those areas as well.
15: Schooning adds a boat advisory has also been issued, as watercraft is not recommended to be on the Old Man River at this time. For Vista Radio, I'm Stan Ashby.
14: It's Seniors Week, and the Lethbridge Senior Citizens Organization hosts the annual Live Well Showcase today and tomorrow. Executive Director Caitlin Weaver says it's a one-stop shop to see what services are available for seniors in the region.
17: The impact on the community is, again, just that there's information and supports for seniors during Seniors Week. So that is a really nice way that we can show our support for seniors. It is a free trade show for attendees. They come in, they explore. There's also presentations that that we have that happen throughout the 2 days that are specific to seniors' needs.
14: Presentations and workshops will cover topics like brain health and fraud prevention. And a local wrestler has received national recognition. Peyton Shields is a member of the U of L Pronghorns wrestling team. Last weekend, she competed at the 2026 Team Canada Trials in Montreal. Shields captured a bronze medal and later earned a spot as an alternate member of the under-20 national team. Get more local news right to your inbox. All the details are at mylethbridgenow.com. More in sports, the New York Knicks took Game 1 of the NBA Finals, beating San Antonio 105-95 last night. Game 2 is tomorrow. It's Game 2 of the Stanley Cup Finals tonight. Vegas leads Carolina 1-0. And in baseball, the Lethbridge Bulls are on home field tonight, hosting the Fort McMurray Giants. First pitch is at 7:10.
10: Lethbridge weather.
14: A mix of sun and cloud for your Thursday, high going up to 21. Tonight, a few clouds, low dropping to 8. Tomorrow, mostly sunny with a high of 23. Then on Saturday, sun and cloud with a high of 20.
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0: 98.1 The Ranch, Nate Holler, thought about you at 8:08. Happy Thursday morning. I'm Ryan Menney. Why am I so happy? For a couple of reasons. One, this is a beautiful day. I know the breeze is picking up a little bit today. We're going to get winds between 40 and 60 at times, but hey, there's no rain. We've got all the green, the lush foliage and lawns, thanks to 3-4 days of a monsoon. But today, yeah, nice temperature, 21 degrees. Perfect evening as the wind dies down for a ball game, and super excited that I had nothing to do with this. Trust me. But the Lethbridge Bulls Baseball Club decided tonight is Star Wars night at Spitz Stadium. What are they doing for Star Wars night as the Bulls host the Fort McMurray Giants? Bunch of stuff. First off, free youth ticket. Purchase of any adult ticket gets you a free youth ticket. A costume contest. Either you have a Star Wars costume in your closet or you don't. If you don't, a t-shirt is fine. If that, all of that stuff means nothing to you, just show up as a baseball fan. That's okay. But if you have Star Wars, dress up in Star Wars. You could win a concession voucher for a family pack of fries. They're going to have half-price Jedi and Sith slushies and, best of all, Wookiee cookies from Bootsma Bakery. First pitch at 7 o'clock tonight at Spitz Stadium. The Bulls hosting the Fort McMurray Giants. As I was wrapping up with the Ranch Cash Cow yesterday, and we put Bessie back into the barn, and we play that every Wednesday morning at 7:45 and give away cash. So that's Bessie does not make milk. She makes money. And we had our winner Landon yesterday. I realized, wait a minute. Does Bessie, our Ranch Cash Cow, know T-Bone, the mascot bull from the Lethbridge Bulls? What if they're a thing?
1: Bessie and T-Bone sitting in a tree, winking and a flirting right next to me.

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0: 22 with Tyler Hubbard and Park. I know the sequel to that song is probably going to be All I Want to Do Is Golf, especially with this weather that has returned. It's already 14 degrees, going to be 21 today. A little bit of a breeze. So, yes, if you're on the course, just take that into consideration. But if you're a golfer in Southern Alberta, you always take the wind into consideration. You're a golfer in Alberta. With that said, the fantastic golf weather is finally here to stay. And chatting with President of Lethbridge Kinsmen, Blair Foster, you have a very unique golf event coming up.
1: Yeah, we have the fifth annual Glow Golf Tournament coming up on July 10th and 11th, which is taking place at Bridge Valley Golf Course. What's really nice is we typically raise about $15,000 a year from it, and that money goes directly back into the community. Recently, we've been supporting YQL for shoes, which unfortunately in our community, we still have to put shoes on kids, which is absolutely mind-boggling to me, as well as our local food banks. So the money goes there. Again, that's July 10th and 11th, and sponsorship can be had through president@lethbridgekinsmen.ca.
0: You mentioned it's called the Glow Tournament?
1: Yeah.
0: Is there something special about that?
1: You betcha. So this is for all of us non-avid golfers. And so the tournament takes place at night, and we use glow balls and glow sticks to illuminate the fairways.
0: You're kidding.
1: So it doesn't matter if you're a great golfer or if you're like me, you can get out there, have some fun, enjoy some smokies and burgers on the ninth hole, and really have a great night.
0: And everybody has the excuse to say, I lost my ball.
1: Exactly, yeah.
0: Fantastic. So to sign up for the Glow Tournament, you're looking for sponsorship, but for people who want to participate, how do they do that?
1: They can reach out to the local Lethbridge Kinsmen Club or Bridge Drive Golf Course.
0: Do you guys have a Facebook page or any social media links that we can pass along?
1: Yeah, Lethbridge Kinsmen is on Facebook and Instagram, and we can always be found at president@lethbridgekinsmen.ca.
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1: Good morning. I'm Justin Goulet. Changes are coming to your driver's license and ID cards in Alberta. Minister of Service Alberta and Red Tape Reduction Dale Nally says starting next month, health numbers and citizenship markers will be added to your license or ID cards.
2: Instead of carrying a driver's license, paper health care card, passport, or birth certificate to prove citizenship, all that information will now be on your driver's license or Alberta ID card.
1: The change takes effect as of July 2nd. Property tax notices have been mailed out in Lethbridge. Payments are due by June 30th, with a 7% penalty applied to all unpaid balances as of July 1st. If you haven't gotten your notice by June 8th, you can use the My City online service to register your property. We've got a link to that on our website. You can also contact Lethbridge 311 for help. And Alberta's Consumer Investigations Unit is warning residents to watch for asphalt paving scams this summer. Officials say consumers should be cautious when it comes to door-to-door contractors offering limited-time deals, demanding large upfront payments, or refusing to provide written estimates. Anyone who suspects fraudulent activity is encouraged to report it to the province's Consumer Investigations Unit. Get more local news right to your inbox. All the details are at MyLethbridgeNow.com. In sports on the diamond tonight, the Lethbridge Bulls are on home field hosting the Fort McMurray Giants. First pitch is at 7:10. Meanwhile, the Toronto Blue Jays wrap up their set against Atlanta after last night's 7-3 loss. In game one of the NBA Finals last night, the New York Knicks beat San Antonio 105-95. Game two is tomorrow, and it's game two of the Stanley Cup Finals tonight. Vegas leads Carolina 1-0.
0: Lethbridge weather.
1: A mix of sun and cloud for your Thursday, high going up to 21. Tonight, a few clouds, low dropping to 8. Tomorrow, mostly sunny with a high of 23. Then on Saturday, sun and cloud with a high of 20.
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0: Honey, when the ranch picture this, you could be downtown Calgary later this month at Country Thunder, Calgary, June 26th to 28th, yelling out, "Lady, play somewhere over Laredo." Yes, Ms. Wilson will be part of that show. Kane Brown will be part of that show. Bubba Shot the Jukebox, Mark Chesnut, part of the show. ACM Group of the Year winners just 2 weeks ago. Red Clay Strays, part of that show. How do you get into that show with two weekend passes and $500 spending money, a $1,200 prize package? It's a big contest that we put together, the Country Thunder Contest, with our friends at Smith's Audio Video. Go to our website, myLethbridgeNow.com, click on win and enter right away. We'll be doing that draw in about a week and a half for Country Thunder. We love giving stuff away, especially to hardworking folks who work outside in that crazy rain this week, just like Landon, our ranch cash cow winner yesterday.
1: I worked for an excavation company and we had to dig up a parking lot yesterday because
0: wow.
1: It was flooding.
0: Oh, my goodness. So, do you own a good pair of gumboots?
1: I own the whole outfit, yep.
0: Okay. So, you don't need to buy that, but think about what else we could get you. Let's get Bessie, our magical cow, out of the barn and see how much she has for you to start the day. Landon.
2: $88.
1: Wow.
0: Is that a pair of boots? Can that even buy a pair of gumboots these days?
1: That's probably a boot, yeah.
0: one boot?
1: One boot.
0: Let's see if we can get you two boots. You want to...
1: Let's go. Another squeeze, please.
2: $341.
0: Whoa, that's more boots. Or those, that's a pair of really nice boots. Maybe fur-lined.
1: You know what, good sir? I'm not greedy, and that's a nice chunk of change. I'm taking it.
0: That is a nice chunk of change, Landon. Think of all the merch and the snacks you can buy at the Bulls game that you're already going to on Ranch Night, July 11th. Let's see if there is any more in Bessie.
2: $717.
0: Oh.
1: Don't do this to me again.
0: You know, how many hot dogs can you eat in a night, right? 340. Hey, Landon, $341 and four tickets to the Bulls Ranch Night, July 11th. Congrats.
1: That's awesome. I'm so excited.
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Zach Mason, Dance on the Ranch at 8:48. I'm Ryan Menny. We've started a new contest with Arcadium on our Facebook page. Hey, let's play the catchy little song first.

0: So we're calling it Arcadium Token Drop. You check out the question of the day. Every weekday, I pose a question for you. And yesterday's question was, what's your favorite all-time arcade game? And on our Facebook page, like and follow our page. And then give us a comment to win a $30 free play card from Arcadium in the plaza right beside our friends at Petland. Got some great answers. Super Mario 3D World. That's going back. You want to go back even further than that? Travis said Ms. Pac-Man and Bubble Bobble. Remember that one? I remember playing that at Rainbow Rec on 3rd Ave. Derek went way back with Pole Position. Valerie went back even further than that. Well, actually, almost as far as that with Tetris. Michael K., our random winner of yesterday's question of a $30 card to Arcadium, he said, wasted so many quarters on Street Fighter II and Golden Axe. Hopefully this will make up for those lost quarters. Michael, answer today's question, which is now online. That would be, if you could live in any video game world, what would it be? Drop by our Facebook page. Give us a comment, and we might be announcing your winner's name tomorrow morning.
1: Good morning. 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
1: Good morning. I'm Justin Goulet. With the Old Man River's high water flows this week due to all the rain over the last few days, Lethbridge Fire and Emergency Services is reminding everyone that the instability of the riverbanks remains a big danger. My Lethbridge Now's Stan Ashby has more.
2: Water rescue team lead Charles Schooning says the rain and flow in the Old Man River made the soil less stable around river and coulee banks.
3: People need to be aware, stay well back from stream banks, pond banks, everything, because those can be very unstable. And that includes actually along the coulee banks as well. So make sure to avoid those areas, stay on solid ground, roadways, pathways, and keep dogs and children well away from those areas as well.
2: Schooning adds a boat advisory has also been issued, as watercraft is not recommended to be on the Old Man River at this time. For Vista Radio, I'm Stan Ashby.
1: It's Seniors Week, and the Lethbridge Senior Citizens Organization hosts the annual Live Well Showcase today and tomorrow. Executive Director Caitlin Weaver says it's a one-stop shop to see what services are available for seniors in the region.
4: The impact on the community is, again, just that there's information and supports for seniors during Seniors Week. So that is a really nice way that we can show our support for seniors. It is a free trade show for attendees. They come in, they explore. There's also presentations that we have that happen throughout the 2 days that are specific to seniors' needs.
1: Presentations and workshops will cover topics like brain health and fraud prevention. And a local wrestler has received national recognition. Peyton Shields is a member of the U of L Pronghorns wrestling team. Last weekend, she competed at the 2026 Team Canada Trials in Montreal. Shields captured a bronze medal and later earned a spot as an alternate member of the under-20 national team. Get more local news right to your inbox. All the details are at MyLethbridgeNow.com. More in sports, the New York Knicks took Game 1 of the NBA Finals, beating San Antonio 105-95 last night. Game 2 is tomorrow. It's Game 2 of the Stanley Cup Finals tonight. Vegas leads Carolina 1-0. And in baseball, the Lethbridge Bulls are on home field tonight, hosting the Fort McMurray Giants. First pitch is at 7:10.
0: Lethbridge weather.
1: A mix of sun and cloud for your Thursday, high going up to 21. Tonight, a few clouds, low dropping to 8. Tomorrow, mostly sunny with a high of 23. Then on Saturday, sun and cloud with a high of 20.
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0: 98.1 The Ranch, Tavy. That's going to leave a memory at 9:14. I'm Ryan Menney. Well, there's that breeze. You know, we started a nice quiet day. We knew the wind was coming. Yeah, there it is to go along with the, hey, it's nice. 18 degrees already. Just after 9 o'clock in the morning, the spring / summer weather is back. Yeah, we're going to get gusts up to 60 at times today, but this evening, it's going to calm down. It's going to be great for a ball game and maybe an evening round of golf to prep for this event. Chatting with Blair Foster, president of the Lethbridge Kinsmen, this is pretty unique when it comes to golf.
1: Yeah, we have the fifth annual Glow Golf Tournament coming up on July 10th and 11th, which is taking place at Bridge Valley Golf Course. What's really nice is we typically raise about $15,000 a year from it, and that money goes directly back into the community. Recently, we've been supporting YQL for shoes, which unfortunately in our community, we still have to put shoes on kids, which is absolutely mind-boggling to me, as well as our local food banks. So the money goes there. Again, that's July 10th and 11th. And sponsorship can be had through president@lethbridgekinsmen.ca.
0: You mentioned it's called the Glow Tournament.
1: Yeah.
0: Is there something special about that?
1: You betcha. So this is for all of us non-avid golfers. And so the tournament takes place at night. And we use glow balls and glow sticks to illuminate the fairways.
0: You're kidding.
1: So it doesn't matter if you're a great golfer or if you're like me, you can get out there, have some fun, enjoy some smokies and burgers on the ninth hole, and really have a great night.
0: And everybody has the excuse to say, I lost my ball.
1: Exactly, yeah.
0: Fantastic. So to sign up for the Glow Tournament, you're looking for sponsorship, but for people who want to participate, how do they do that?
1: They can reach out to the local Lethbridge Kinsmen Club or Bridge Drive Golf Course.
0: Do you guys have a Facebook page or any social media links that we can pass along?
1: Yeah, Lethbridge Kinsmen is on Facebook and Instagram, and we can always be found at president@lethbridgekinsmen.ca.
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0: too. I say, Brett, pull away 11 on. 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
1: 98.1 The Ranch, Brett Kissel, Dirks Bentley, Hurtin' Songs at 9:28. Happy Thursday, I'm Ryan Menny. You know what? We've been hurtin' Albertans for just too darn long. Why have we been hurtin' Albertans? We've been hurtin' because of those crazy paper healthcare cards. They're not cards. They're flimsy pieces of paper with important numbers on them that get used regularly and are made of paper. So we've been hurting Albertans for decades, for way too long. I turned 18 in the early 90s and got my piece of paper. You don't know any different, right? So that's what we got at that time. 1995, moved out to Vancouver Island. It's in BC, whole new province. Ooh, healthcare cards there. They got the flag on there, and it's made out of plastic, so it won't melt in my wallet or dissolve if I throw it in the laundry by mistake. This is fantastic. 20 years later, I come back to Alberta in 2014. We still have paper cards. What? What is this? 1842? No, come on. It took us this long, but it's finally here, hurting Albertans. July 2nd is when you can get your healthcare card plastic, but here's how it's going to work, and this is great. This is a fantastic idea. Putting all these things onto one thing, it's going to be on your driver's license. It's going to be part of that. And if you don't have a driver's license, it's going to be part of your plastic ID card. Wonderful. Welcome to the future, hurtin' Albertans. I'm trying to figure out, how did this happen? Who made this happen? And it must be because it's Star Wars night tonight at the Bulls game at Spit Stadium, where, yes, they encourage you to dress up Star Wars and win prizes and fun. But it would take somebody like Darth Vader, I guess, to finally walk into a government office and take care of those crumbling paper cards.
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8: At 9:35, yeah, we're back to good old Southern Alberta weather. Nice and warm and a bit of a breeze. Gusts up to 60 at times this afternoon. High of 21, high UV index. You can get burnt now again. We didn't need any sunscreen this week. You need it starting today and for the beginning of the weekend, at least Friday and Saturday. Tonight, low down to 8. Tomorrow, sun. That wind is back with us. High of 23 degrees. Sun and 20 Saturday. I know you don't want to hear this because of what we just went through, but rain on Sunday. A high of 16. Rain Sunday night. My son is going camping with his class from GS Lakey Monday and Tuesday. That's when the weather turns around again. We'll have highs between 18 and 22. So mow the lawn two or three times before the weekend rain on Sunday and then mow it again on Monday. Right now it's 18.
9: Good morning.
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98.1 The Ranch, Luke Combs, Sleepless in a Hotel Room, 942. Good Thursday morning. I'm Ryan Menny. It's going to be a great night at the ball game, Spitz Stadium, Fort McMurray Giants, hosted by your Lethbridge Bulls. And it is, I did not ask them to do this. I had no idea they were doing this until a couple of days ago. I was watching the Bulls' social media feeds and went, are you kidding me? It's Star Wars night tonight at Spitz Stadium. Dress up as your favorite Star Wars character. Win free family fries. Get a free youth ticket with the purchase of any adult ticket. They're going to have Jedi and Sith slushies half off and Wookiee cookies from Bootsma Bakery. How perfect is that? First pitch, 7 o'clock tonight as the wind dies down at Spitz Stadium. It's going to be a beautiful evening. I was also thinking as I finished playing our Ranch Cash Cow contest yesterday morning, we have Bessie, our ranch cash cow, that comes out and cranks out money, not milk. it's just how it works. Lethbridge Bulls have their mascot, the bull, T-Bone. And then I realized, wait a minute, do they know each other? Are they in a relationship?

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0: 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The Ranch.

Jess Moskaluk with Life for Me, kicking off our 10 o'clock hour here on the ranch. It's Tandy here with you and hoping that you're having a great day. Now, ladies, this one is for you. It's one of those stories that could change lives. A new ovarian cancer treatment has been approved in England, and doctors are calling it the biggest breakthrough for certain ovarian cancer patients in more than 20 years. Going to tell you more about it coming up, but first, it's Keith Urban with Cop Car on the Ranch.

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fewer side effects than traditional chemotherapy. That's good news. In clinical trials, women lived an average 16.5 months compared to 12.8 months with the standard chemotherapy, and many reported a better quality of life. Even more encouraging, tumors shrank in about 37% of the patients as well, compared to 16% with chemotherapy alone. So it's not a cure, but for hundreds of women facing hard-to-treat ovarian cancers, it means that more time, it gives them more hope and more moments with the people that they love. So, hey, that's good news, and hopefully it will come over to Canada. Let's keep our fingers crossed on that. Here's Morgan Griffiths, Just Being Me, on The Ranch.

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7: Lethbridge weather.
8: A mix of sun and cloud for your Thursday, high going up to 21. Tonight, a few clouds, low dropping to 8. Tomorrow, mostly sunny with a high of 23. Then on Saturday, sun and cloud with a high of 20.
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2: 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Oh, she put her beard down. 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Left, left, left, right, left.

Trace Adkins with Honky Tonk Badonk Donk kicking off our 11 o'clock hour here on the ranch and hoping that you're having a great day. It's Tanya here with you during the day shift. And here's a feel-good story that's pretty Alberta when you think about it. I'm going to tell you more about it coming up. But first, it's Dean Brody with A Man Without a Woman on the ranch.

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0: Tell your device to play 98.1 The Ranch. It's where country music lives.

Johnny Reed with Old Flame on the Ranch. Tandy here with you during the day shift. Now, of course, here's a feel-good story that's pretty Albertan right now. Canadians recently came together and collected thousands of kilograms of trash during the community cleanups across the country. And volunteers, they hit the parks, trails, roadsides, and of course, the public spaces, helping to make the community's a little cleaner. And honestly, you know what? We see that spirit right here in Alberta. I know we have a lot of people that do that in our area, whether it's people cleaning up the ditches after winter. We've seen that, picking up the garbage around the lakes and campgrounds, or even hauling a bag of trash out of the bush after a weekend camping trip. We've all been there. It's not a glamorous work, but it does make a huge difference. Let's continue with Brothers Osborne, Shoot Me Straight on the Ranch.

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0: Lethbridge weather.
6: A mix of sun and cloud for your Thursday, high going up to 21. Tonight, a few clouds, low dropping to 8. Tomorrow, mostly sunny with a high of 23. Then on Saturday, sun and cloud with a high of 20.
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Hey, head to The Ranch Facebook page daily to comment on the Arcadium token drop. Ryan will be selecting a winner the next morning and giving away a $30 free play car to the Arcadium Arcade and Indoor Playground located at 905 First Avenue South in the plaza next to Petland. So make sure that you head to our Ranch Facebook page and comment on the Arcadium token drop. Let's continue with Tennille Towns with The Last Time on 98.1 The Ranch.

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She was storming through the house that day, and I could tell she was leaving. And I thought, oh, she'll be back, till she turned around and pointed at the wall and said,

0: 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This is Ranch News.
1: I'm Justin Goulet. With the Old Man River's high water flows this week due to all the rain over the last few days, Lethbridge Fire and Emergency Services is reminding everyone that the instability of the riverbanks remains a big danger. My Lethbridge Now's Stan Ashby has more.
2: Water Rescue Team Lead Charles Schoening says the rain and flow in the Old Man River made the soil less stable around river and coulee banks.
3: People need to be aware, stay well back from stream banks, pond banks, everything, because those can be very unstable. And that includes actually along the coulee banks as well. So make sure to avoid those areas, stay on solid ground, roadways, pathways, and keep dogs and children well away from those areas as well.
2: Schoening adds a boat advisory has also been issued, as watercraft is not recommended to be on the Old Man River at this time. For Vista Radio, I'm Stan Ashby.
1: It's Seniors Week, and the Lethbridge Senior Citizens Organization hosts the annual Live Well Showcase today and tomorrow. Executive Director Caitlin Weaver says it's a one-stop shop to see what services are available for seniors in the region.
4: The impact on the community is, again, just that there's information and supports for seniors during Seniors Week. So that is a really nice way that we can show our support for seniors. It is a free trade show for attendees. They come in, they explore. There's also presentations that we have that happen throughout the 2 days that are specific to seniors' needs.
1: Presentations and workshops will cover topics like brain health and fraud prevention. And a local wrestler has received national recognition. Peyton Shields is a member of the U of L Pronghorns wrestling team. Last weekend, she competed at the 2026 Team Canada Trials in Montreal. Shields captured a bronze medal and later earned a spot as an alternate member of the under-20 national team. Get more local news right to your inbox. All the details are at MyLethbridgeNow.com. More in sports, the New York Knicks took Game 1 of the NBA Finals, beating San Antonio 105-95 last night. Game 2 is tomorrow. It's Game 2 of the Stanley Cup Finals tonight. Vegas leads Carolina 1-0. And in baseball, the Lethbridge Bulls are on home field tonight, hosting the Fort McMurray Giants. First pitch is at 7:10.
0: Lethbridge weather.
1: A mix of sun and cloud for your Thursday, high going up to 21. Tonight, a few clouds, low dropping to 8. Tomorrow, mostly sunny with a high of 23. Then on Saturday, sun and cloud with a high of 20.
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Stevens with Whiskey in Colorado, kicking off our 12 o'clock hour here on the ranch. Now, I guess an 18-year-old California student graduated from college first and then picked up her high school diploma a week later. Yeah, this kid is super smart. We're going to tell you all about it coming up. But first is Brad Paisley with Online on the Ranch.

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2: 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Feed wheat is down $2 at $3.09 per ton or $8.41 per bushel. While corn is also down $2 at $2.95 per metric ton. In the milling wheat markets, July Minneapolis futures are down 7 cents at $6.19, with local hard red spring bid for June-July movement at $7.90 per bushel. 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In the pulse markets, nearby red lentil prices are lower a half a cent at 24.5 cents per pound, and yellow peas are lower 25 cents at $8 per bushel. 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

Sully Burrows with Put It On Me on the Ranch. It's Tandy here with you during the day shift. Now, I was telling you about this 18-year-old California student. Her name was Haley, and she graduated from college first, and then she picked up her high school diploma a week later. Now, you're like, what the heck? How did that happen? Well, in fact, by the time that she's done this summer, she has earned 4 associate degrees before most students finish their first year of university. Haley took advantage of a dual enrollment program, which let high school students earn college credits while still in school. Now, her hard work is also paying off. She's heading to a prestigious UC Berkeley this fall as a junior transfer student. My goodness, way to go, kid. Now, she says she hasn't watched TV in 4 years because she's been focused on studying soccer and building her future. kind of makes me feel guilty about binge watching on Netflix. Yeah. Okay, let's continue with Hardy, favorite country song on the ranch.

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6: Lethbridge weather.
7: A mix of sun and cloud for your Thursday, high going up to 21. Tonight, a few clouds, low dropping to 8. Tomorrow, mostly sunny with a high of 23. Then on Saturday, sun and cloud with a high of 20.
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Tebby with That's Gonna Leave a Memory, kicking off our 1 o'clock hour here on the ranch. It's Tanny here with you. And hey, it's graduation season as well. So maybe you're graduating this year. Maybe you know somebody who's graduating this year. It's always an exciting time if you're, you know, graduating from high school or, you know what, even kindergarten. I can remember when my kids were graduating from kindergarten, my girls, I had twin girls, and I can remember them with their little paper graduation hats on. Oh, it was so cute. Anyway, let's continue with more music with Luke Bryan with Country and She Knows It on the Ranch.

0: The Ranch.
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lunch. And hey, don't forget about the Big Valley Jamboree. It's coming back in Camrose July 30th to August 2nd with some huge headliners like Old Dominion, Riley Green, and Keith Urban. Also appearing is Chase Rice, Sasha, Cameron Whitcomb, just to name a few. Now, the full lineup, and if you're looking to get more information to get your tickets, get online at BigValleyJamboree.com. Here's the Rec Laws featuring Dean Brody with Hometown Heroes on the Ranch. 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
2: Weather. A mix of sun and cloud for your Thursday, high going up to 21. Tonight, a few clouds, low dropping to 8. Tomorrow, mostly sunny with a high of 23. Then on Saturday, sun and cloud with a high of 20.
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Kevin Deck in with brand new truck on 98 Wonder Ranch, one of our made and played artists. 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April is up next to keep you company during the afternoon. 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

You're not kidding. It's hard not to feel good vibes on a day as gorgeous as this one. 23 degrees downtown. Okay, who else has yard work and renos and camping plans to make over the next 24 hours or so? Let's make the most of this gorgeous afternoon. I want to hear what you're up to. Are all of your business meetings outside under a big tree, by a lake, by a pond somewhere? Be honest. It'll be our secret. 403-327-0981. Here is Garth Brooks on 98.1 The Ranch.

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2: 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We carry activated charcoal, which is always nice to have at home if your pet gets into something they shouldn't. 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

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My name is April, and I want to tell you, you need to be extra vigilant between now and tomorrow, because we do this little thing called the Gas King Top Up, and that's where we show up at a different Gas King location.

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5: Lethbridge weather.
6: Okay, sun and cloud this afternoon. Really strong wind with a high of 21. For tonight, some clouds. Then later in the evening, clear but pretty windy and a low of 8. Tomorrow, sun and cloud, wind picking up late in the morning, reaching a high of 23. On Saturday, sun and cloud with a high of 20. And then back to periods of rain on Sunday with a high of 16.
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How you doing? It's April here on 98.1 The Ranch. As we get to know each other better, one thing you'll probably learn about me, if you haven't already caught on, is that I'm a massive Jeff Goldblum fan. Ever since he started movies like The Fly, and I think it was Ordinary People and Earth Girls Are Easy, I have been a super fan. So imagine my absolute delight when I had a chance to meet him, do like a meet and greet photo and autograph session in Calgary when he showed up for one of the comic expos a few years back. He was just as funny and quirky and goofy as you'd think he is, and I became an even bigger fan since then. I actually shared that photo on our socials. So it made me wonder, who have you bumped into over the years, and what was it like? Did they blow your mind? On our Facebook page, Astrid says she met Demi Moore when she was filming The Scarlet Letter on Vancouver Island. She also met all of the boys from her favorite childhood band, New Kids on the Block, and also Neil and Chris from the Pet Shop Boys. So that's a really interesting mix. And then there is Jennifer, who said she met Theo Rossi and Kim Coates at the Calgary Tattoo Festival in Calgary a few years ago. Of course, those were the two stars from Sons of Anarchy that we all binged really hard on Netflix. What about you? Who have you bumped into? And did they live up to your expectations? 403-326.

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17: I knew I'd see her around. 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I'd act like I didn't see her. 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
1: I'm Cass Patterson with the Old Man River's high water flows this week due to extreme amount of rain in the area. Lethbridge Fire and Emergency Services would like to remind everyone the instability of the riverbanks remains one of the biggest dangers. MyLethbridgeNow.com's Stan Ashby has more.
2: Water rescue team lead Charles Schoening says the rain and flow in the Old Man River made the soil less stable around river and coulee banks.
3: People need to be aware, stay well back from stream banks, pond banks, everything, because those can be very unstable. And that includes actually along the coulee banks as well. So make sure to avoid those areas, stay on solid ground, roadways, pathways, and keep dogs and children well away from those areas as well.
2: Schoening adds a boat advisory has also been issued, as watercraft is not recommended to be on the Old Man River at this time. For Vista Radio, I'm Stan Ashby.
1: It's Seniors Week, and the Lethbridge Seniors Organization hosts the annual Live Well Showcase today and tomorrow. Executive Director Caitlin Weaver says it's a one-stop shop to see what services are available for seniors in the region.
4: 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We have some folks come and bring, from Fort McLeod, they jump on their handy bus and they bring a whole group from Milk River, from Tabor, and they all, every single year, come to the trade show.
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1: Mainly sunny and 21 today. Tonight, a few clouds and 8. Tomorrow, mainly sunny and 23. Tomorrow night, clear and 6. On Saturday, a mix of sun and cloud and 20.

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It's Lainey Wilson, Wildflowers and Wild Horses on 98.1 The Ranch. Hey, we do something to honor all of the volunteers and nonprofits here in our community, and it's called the Community Voice Fund with our friends from the Allied Marketing Group. 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

We are only 16 days away until the first official day of summer. Can you feel it? It's getting close. We've got barbecues on the brain, camping trips, road trips, beach days, farmers markets, fireworks, lake playtime, you name it. Also, parties in the backyard, of course. But what summertime tradition are you most looking forward to? For me, it's grabbing my dog Trip and going exploring, finding cute little roadside stands or the most bougie dog parks ever. We were in BC in Salmon Arm in the Okanagan and found like a dog park that was like a beach. It was gorgeous. It became a part of our everyday ritual while we were visiting friends and family there. On our Facebook page, Leslie says she's looking forward to late nights in the backyard, feeling the earth cool down, some nice cold drinks, and watching the garden grow. Cindy says for summertime, she's looking forward to long walks and hopefully some day trips. And then Maeve says lunch with her amazing nephew, the one and only Mike D. I think we know him. It's a description. It's Dwight Yoakam's

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12: Lethbridge weather.
13: Sun, cloud, really strong wind gusts to continue this afternoon. 21 degrees downtown Lethbridge. Tonight, some clouds, then clear overnight. Strong wind and a low of 8. For tomorrow, sun, cloud, strong wind. Feels like Groundhog Day with a high of 23. Then it gets a little bit cooler for the weekend. On Saturday, sun and cloud with a high of 20. And then on Sunday, periods of rain with a high of 16.
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0: It's National Hug Your Cat Day, and I can't think of a more fitting guest than one of the biggest advocates for pets in our community. She is always helping out dogs and cats. She's a doting cat mom. Whether she's doing bottle collection or creating the most beautiful cookies that are like works of art with her Little Bunny Bakery, or being a part of NOCA doing fundraisers, she's busy yet again this coming weekend. I am proud to hand the floor to a really good friend. Her name is Jennifer. You have a busy weekend of taking care of little critters in our community and doing what you always do, which is leading with your heart and taking care of vulnerable pets that really enrich our lives. So tell me where you're going to be next.
1: This Saturday, my little baking business, Little Bunny Bake Shop, is helping out, having a little booth at Zen Cat Clinic's 2-year anniversary party. And so this Saturday, June 6th, from 2 p.m. to 6 p.m., Zen Cat Clinic in their parking lot. It is 1022 20th Street South. We're hoping that we have lots of people to come and celebrate. There'll be some cat-themed festivities, and all raised funds go towards their Cat Kindness Initiative Fund. And it's an incredible fund where someone comes in, if there's money available in that fund, they can use part of that fund to help them with their kitty cat. There's going to be a hot dog, barbecue, drink and chips, some vegan options available. And so that money from the barbecue will go towards the Cat Kindness Initiative Fund, as well as the bake sale that Little Bunny Bake Shop is putting on. There will be cat-themed vendors and info booths, cat collages and button-making activities, and snuggles with Bean, the clinic therapy kitty. There will also be some cats there up for adoption, and an interactive clinic tour and scavenger hunt. Also, spin the wheel for prizes and a goodie basket to win. So it's going to be all cat-themed festivities.
0: What a great event. You could tell there's a lot of heart and care put into this. So where can they find more details, Jen?
1: You can go on Facebook or Instagram, and you can go to the Zen Cat Clinic, and it will have everything that's

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1: I'm Cass Patterson with the Old Man River's high water flows this week due to extreme amount of rain in the area. Lethbridge Fire and Emergency Services would like to remind everyone the instability of the riverbanks remains one of the biggest dangers. MyLethbridgeNow.com's Stan Ashby has more.
2: Water rescue team lead Charles Schoening says the rain and flow in the Old Man River made the soil less stable around river and coulee banks.
3: People need to be aware, stay well back from stream banks, pond banks, everything, because those can be very unstable. And that includes actually along the coulee banks as well. So make sure to avoid those areas, stay on solid ground, roadways, pathways, and keep dogs and children well away from those areas as well.
2: Schoening adds a boat advisory has also been issued, as watercraft is not recommended to be on the Old Man River at this time. For Vista Radio, I'm Stan Ashby.
1: It's Seniors Week, and the Lethbridge Seniors Organization hosts the annual Live Well Showcase today and tomorrow. Executive Director Caitlin Weaver says it's a one-stop shop to see what services are available for seniors in the region.
4: This is a great way for 2 days of the year to have pretty much everything that Lethbridge has to offer to our city, but also the surrounding communities. We have some folks come and bring, like from Fort McLeod, they jump on their handy bus and they bring a whole group from Milk River, from Tabor, and they all every single year come to the trade show.
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0: Lethbridge weather.
1: Mainly sunny and 21 today. Tonight, a few clouds and 8. Tomorrow, mainly sunny and 23. Tomorrow night, clear and 6. On Saturday, a mix of sun and cloud and 20.
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0: I have two amazing guests in the studio with me this afternoon that literally made my day after the rainstorm and the dreary weather. I feel like I'm underdressed for my own show. So I have Marty here with me from LEMF. I have Josie, who is a complete stunner in the studio.
1: Oh,
0: you're so welcome. We are so excited to have you here today to talk about Pride Month and just how beautiful our community is and all the events we have to look forward to. So where do we begin?
2: First up is Get Juicy 11. It's this Saturday at the Owl. It's usually our big one for Pride.
0: Yeah.
2: So we have Denim from Canada's Drag Race Season 4 in town. We have Lilithair hosting, Richard Goblin, Duncan Pleasure, Josie Jazz Hands, of course.
0: That's me. Sounds like the entire family will be on the scene.
1: Yeah.
2: And also Sophie Wright will be there as well.
0: If you were to describe a Get Juicy event, if nobody has ever attended one of these, I don't want to spoil it for them, but how much should we share?
2: A drag smorgasbord, I guess.
0: So good. Yeah. You can't help but feel all the good vibes and walk in with a big smile. And I also love how there's always surprise moments. Things are unpredictable. And the level of talent. Marty, can you speak to the level of talent you recruit?
2: Yeah, we are really blessed here. Lethbridge Drag has really taken off the last few years. We have a lot of really good performers, tons of really good drag kings, which you don't see in a lot of other places. So it's really great to platform such great artists.
0: And you know what I love about that too? Living in our community, I can see them owning it on their own social media. So I feel like I'm kind of brought into the loop as well. And there's more visibility than there has been before. Can you explain why that is?
2: Yeah, absolutely. Like, I think just the more people are getting out there and sharing their art, the more people are normalizing it.
0: Mm-hmm.
2: The more people are like, oh, that looks really fun. I actually want to try this and try expressing myself in that way. So it's really dope.
0: Now, Josie, over to you. First of all, how long have you been doing your art, your performance, and when did you get to this level of perfection, honestly?
1: Oh my gosh, thank you so much. I'll be 2 years old in the middle of June.
0: You're just a baby!
1: So I am just a baby. Thank you. I've been working really hard on this for the last couple of years and have been having so much fun doing it.
0: I bet. So how did you first get into drag, and what does it mean to be performing here in Lethbridge?
1: First got into drag, I think the real place I got into drag was at Theoretically Brewing. A couple years ago we started hosting Babes and Brews,
0: yes,
1: a local drag show, and I just fell in love immediately. And they asked me if I wanted to take a shot at it at Newbie Night, and I gave it a go and had more fun than I've ever had in my entire life.
0: First of all, that is so brave. And when do you know you're ready just to jump in and be a part of a show?
1: I don't know if you'll ever really know that you're ready. You just gotta pull your boots up and do it.
0: That's right. With a little death drop every now and then, just to make it spicy. And would you say the community here, pretty supportive? Like, I feel like there's a lot of drag queens that take on, like, the next generation or younger drag babies and want to nurture and support them and lift them up. Is that true?
1: Oh, yeah. I already have an incredible drag son.
0: Oh,
1: Adrian
0: so good.
1: Jazz Hands.
0: So good.
1: The
0: so
1: community good. Has been so supportive. Lethbridge has an incredible queer art scene.
0: Yeah.
1: And with... really, we couldn't do it without really supportive audiences. And the drag scene itself, the artists are so supportive of one another. We're always helping each other out. And like the stuff you see on TV about, you know, drag artists being rude and mean to each other isn't true in Lethbridge.
0: We'll dig into this chat a little later in the show with Marty Funkhauser and Josie Jazz Hands. Right now, it's Tyler Joe Miller with Broken Man on 98.1 The Ranch.

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9: Lethbridge weather.
10: Sunshine, clouds here and there, blue sky peeking through, and some strong wind. I was trying to make it poetic. 21 degrees right now downtown. Tonight, clear overnight, but we still have some wind to deal with and a low of 8. For tomorrow, sun, cloud, strong wind again, but even better temperature-wise, up to 23. A bit cooler for the weekend, sun and cloud with a high of 20 on Saturday, and then periods of rain for Sunday with a high of 16.
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Luke Combs on 98.1 The Ranch, taking us through the many phases of life when we're sleepless in a hotel room. From the young party years to the years where we live at music festivals and concerts and stay up all night, and maybe those years where we have young children that we have to rock to sleep. And then when you get older and you have insomnia and hormonal changes. Oh, that's life in a nutshell. Thank you so much for spending time with me here on The Ride Home. My name is April, and I gotta give you the heads up. You have until June 14th to enter one of the most exciting contests ever here on The Ranch. We are teaming up with our good friends from Smith's Audio Video because we want to send one lucky listener to Country Thunder at the end of this month. We're talking the 26th to the 28th. If you don't have anything better to do, check out Kane Brown, Lainey Wilson, Mark Chestnut, ACM Group of the Year winners, the Red Claystrays, and more. 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
9: 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I take care of the details, the pressure, and the heavy lifting so you can actually enjoy the process. 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
1: I'm Cass Patterson with the Old Man River's high water flows this week due to extreme amount of rain in the area. Lethbridge Fire and Emergency Services would like to remind everyone the instability of the riverbanks remains one of the biggest dangers. MyLethbridgeNow.com's Stan Ashby has more.
2: Water Rescue Team Lead Charles Schoening says the rain and flow in the Old Man River made the soil less stable around river and coulee banks.
3: People need to be aware, stay well back from stream banks, pond banks, everything, because those can be very unstable. And that includes actually along the coulee banks as well. So make sure to avoid those areas, stay on solid ground, roadways, pathways, and keep dogs and children well away from those areas as well.
2: Schoening adds a boat advisory has also been issued, as watercraft is not recommended to be on the Old Man River at this time. For Vista Radio, I'm Stan Ashby.
1: It's Seniors Week, and the Lethbridge Seniors Organization hosts the annual Live Well Showcase today and tomorrow. Executive Director Caitlin Weaver says it's a one-stop shop to see what services are available for seniors in the region.
4: This is a great way for 2 days of the year to have pretty much everything that Lethbridge has to offer to our city, but also the surrounding communities. We have some folks come and bring, like from Fort McLeod, they jump on their handy bus and they bring a whole group from Milk River, from Tabor, and they all every single year come to the trade show.
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0: Lethbridge weather.
1: Mainly sunny and 21 today. Tonight, a few clouds and 8. Tomorrow, mainly sunny and 23. Tomorrow night, clear and 6. On Saturday, a mix of sun and cloud and 20.
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1: 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And after this weekend, we'll find out which four permit drivers will continue on throughout the rest of the WPCA season. 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

that's kind of the forecast of my very near future. And I am parched already. Who's with me? It's Luke Bryan here on 98.1 The Ranch. What an incredible week this has been. We've been sharing some really great stories. I want to hear more from you about some famous people, some celebrities that you've bumped into. Or maybe you were like me. You were at an event and you finally had a chance to get an autograph or take a photo with someone you've admired for a very long time. There were two people that I had a chance to connect with at the Calgary Comic and Entertainment Expo. The first year I ever went, I only went to see my lifelong crush, Jeff Goldblum, like from The Fly, Independence Day, and Earth Girls Are Easy, Ordinary People. He is a phenomenal actor, a phenomenal artist, a really quirky, fun human, and I felt like he had the best energy ever. We like our energies played off each other like we were a couple of giggly kids. So I shared his photo on our socials to kind of inspire you, but you've met some really interesting people too. For example, Astrid said she met Demi Moore around the time she was filming The Scarlet Letter in Courtney on Vancouver Island. She also met the entire band of New Kids on the Block. And then, as if that's not enough, Neil and Chris from the Pet Shop Boys. Lucky, lucky Astrid. And then there's Tammy, who said she had a chance to also meet Jeff Goldblum. Also, Fran Drescher, remember from the TV series The Nanny? She said Gene Simmons from Kiss pinched her cheek, was really kind, a really great human. And then I love this photo. Jennifer said she met Theo Rossi and Kim Coates at the Calgary Tattoo Festival a few years ago and was totally starstruck. These are two familiar faces you will see on our Facebook page. They starred in Sons of Anarchy. Okay, I think my crush will continue. There's more, but I want to hear your stories. 403-327-0981.

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0: This is another celebrity that I had a chance to meet a few years ago. We've been talking about celebrities that we've bumped into. It was in Calgary about 5-6 years ago. I wanted to know what the hype was to experience Tim McGraw live. So first show ever experiencing him. And as soon as the flames hit the stage and there's pyrotechnics going, he strolls out in his jeans and his open jean shirt with that medallion on his chest and the oiled up chest and the tan and the hat. I get it. And I've been a super fan ever since. Oh, and he's also a great singer too. But there was one point where I left my date for the night, my husband, because Tim McGraw stepped off the stage to meet his fans on the floor. Well, I wasn't going to let that opportunity miss me. So I literally ran directly towards him. We were almost nose to nose and sort of fell into his arms. I consider that meeting a celebrity, don't you? Hey, and we have a chance to fan crush on the amazing talent that'll be in the spotlight coming up at the end of this month. It's Raymond's Got Talent, which is a part of the 125th anniversary happening in Raymond. So it's coming up Tuesday, June 30th, 7 p.m. at Victoria Sports Park. And they have a really great selection of contestants from all kinds of different artsy paths. So it's going to be a really fun time. There's prizes for first, second, and third place. Come and join this incredible event. It's going to be an absolute blast, and we can't wait to see these folks shine. So it's Raymond's Got Talent. Love to see you in the crowd there. It's brought to you by Raymond Lions Club and 98.1 The Ranch.
1: Just as I thought it was going all right, found out I'm wrong when I thought I was right. It's always the same, it's just a shame, that's all. I could say day and you say night. Tell me it's black when I know that it's white. It's always the same, it's just a shame, that's all.

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1: Lethbridge weather.
2: That sun, blue sky, some clouds and a bit of wind will continue. Later on tonight, it'll be clear, dropping down to a low of 8. For tomorrow, sun, cloud, wind is back with a high of 23. And then on Saturday, sun and cloud cooling down just a little bit with a high of 20. And then a return to rain because our gardens need it. Periods of rain on Sunday with a high of 16.
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0: June is Pride Month, and in honor of that, there are a number of activities and essentially parties happening across our community. So we have two experts who are dialed right into all the fun, Marty Funkhauser and Josie Jazzhands, in the studio with me. I just want to mention the Pride flag raising at City Hall. That's coming up on Monday, June 15th. We've also got, you know, the Pride Parade to look forward to a little later this month, and Pride in the Park. But in the meantime, what am I missing, Marty?
1: We also have a brunch happening this month. It's our Wigs and Waffles brunch. It's our 20th already, so I think we're in our fourth or fifth year.
0: Those are like some of my favorite Sundays ever.
1: Yeah,
0: how do we describe
1: that?
0: It's
1: so much fun. It's like an afternoon adulty fun hour, basically.
0: It is the best way to spend a Sunday. Okay, on Pride weekend, the parade.
1: Yeah.
0: The parade's happening. What are some other events? Will there be Pride in the Park like in previous years?
1: Yeah, there's a Pride dance as well, put on by Lethbridge Pride Fest. I believe that's at the Southern Alberta Ethnic Association again.
0: Still tickets available? Like, how are we doing that way?
1: Yeah, you can go to www.lemf.ca, or all of our socials are just at LEMF Events. LEMF Events.
0: If they're curious or they want to get involved with the Pride Society here in Lethbridge, where would they go? Where can they find community if this is a big moment for them in their life too?
1: Just come out to a show, really. Come out. We love everybody. Come out, volunteer, see a show, meet some people.
0: Yes. Yeah. And Josie, what about you? Do you have a fully packed month?
2: I do have a packed June. I'm so excited.
0: Okay, so if some of us are fangirls already, where can we find you performing, or where do we see your art on socials? Tell me all the things.
2: All right. If you want to come see me in person, which I absolutely recommend you do, because I think that coming out for queer art is one of the best ways you can be in community. I'll be in the Get Juicy show at the Owl this Saturday. Next week on the 12th at Theoretically Brewing, Babes and Brews and Prairie Rose Cabaret are doing a lip sync showdown burlesque dance off.
0: Get out. That's like my favorite worlds all together in one. Okay.
2: You got to come. It's going to be
0: so gonna, okay,
2: unbelievable.
0: Yes. Okay.
2: Yeah. Pride in the Park, I know in the afternoon there's going to be drag performances, and there's going to be lots of performers there.
0: Okay. And if there was, like I say, the next generation of youth who are considering taking this path and wanting to be a drag artist, what would your advice be?
2: My advice would be, don't let the stereotypes and what you think you need to be stop you. Like, I was just talking to someone who said they didn't think they were a real drag performer because they couldn't do the splits. And I said, come on. Have you seen the other things that you can do? So don't let not knowing how to dance, not knowing how to do makeup, don't let that stop you, because drag is about always learning. There's always something you can learn.
0: And what has been the biggest growth thing, or the biggest epiphany for you? What have you learned the most about yourself as you go through this journey?
2: I think the thing I've learned most about myself is that I can do it. I've learned how to sew. I've learned how to style wigs. I've learned how to do makeup. So it's all just about continuing to grow.
0: Okay, I might need you on the hotline for whenever I screw up my own wig glue and I'm crying and I can't get my lashes right. So is that okay?
2: Oh, absolutely. I might just cry with you.
0: Okay, just hold me. Hold
2: lashes
0: me, like,
2: are
0: dance.
2: The worst, okay?
0: Dance it out. It has been a pleasure. You're coming back to fill me in on more things with LEMF, right?
1: You
0: promise?
1: Yeah, I'll be back.
0: Happy Pride Month, and I'm about to climb over the board and hug it out with you. Thank you so much for your time this afternoon.
1: Let's
2: do it. Cheers. Thanks for having us.
1: Thank you.

0: too.
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1: I'm Cass Patterson with the Old Man River's high water flows this week due to extreme amount of rain in the area. Lethbridge Fire and Emergency Services would like to remind everyone the instability of the riverbanks remains one of the biggest dangers. MyLethbridgeNow.com's Stan Ashby has more.
2: Water rescue team lead Charles Schuning says the rain and flow in the Old Man River made the soil less stable around river and coulee banks.
3: People need to be aware, stay well back from stream banks, pond banks, everything, because those can be very unstable. And that includes actually along the coulee banks as well. So make sure to avoid those areas, stay on solid ground, roadways, pathways, and keep dogs and children well away from those areas as well.
2: Schuning adds a boat advisory has also been issued, as watercraft is not recommended to be on the Old Man River at this time. For Vista Radio, I'm Stan Ashby.
1: It's Seniors Week, and the Lethbridge Seniors Organization hosts the annual Live Well Showcase today and tomorrow. Executive Director Caitlin Weaver says it's a one-stop shop to see what services are available for seniors in the region.
4: This is a great way for 2 days of the year to have pretty much everything that Lethbridge has to offer to our city, but also the surrounding communities. We have some folks come and bring, like from Fort McLeod, they jump on their handy bus and they bring a whole group from Milk River, from Tabor, and they all every single year come to the trade show.
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0: Lethbridge weather.
1: Mainly sunny and 21 today. Tonight, a few clouds and 8. Tomorrow, mainly sunny and 23. Tomorrow night, clear and 6. On Saturday, a mix of sun and cloud and 20.
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